0: 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It's gradually swallowing up all matter and antimatter around it.
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2: Heads up over on the Alex.